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B98.7, has it been so long? 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
7: Brand new accident northbound I-15 in Draper. Heavy delays there. Multiple accidents also on northbound I-15 up right near Rose Park. The second one is on Beck Street, causing delays all the way back to Murray. Southbound delays continue from 215 interchange to the Point. Heavy delays in Magna, I-80 east and westbound. Down in Utah County, seeing delays southbound from Lehigh to Linden.
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0: I've always loved that song. Cardigans, Love Fool at B98.7. Have you got a road trip planned? 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More of us than ever planning a trip for Memorial Day weekend. But here's the good news. You're already here. Salt Lake City just made the top 10 for summer travel destinations. Let's see, Austin, Texas, Orlando, Atlanta. All right, there's your top three. But we know we've got the mighty five. So even when the price of gas goes up, plenty of great places to see here in our state. Oh, and if you are going to be flying for Memorial Day weekend, they're repaving the road in and out of the airport. So expect delays through the 27th.
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2: 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Oh, you want to share the clue? 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Oh, it's pin, and that hurt. 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Oh! I mean, we'll see you tomorrow. Come back here. 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
5: Brand new accident northbound I-15 in Draper. Heavy delays there. Multiple accidents also on northbound I-15 up right near Rose Park. The second one is on Beck Street, causing delays all the way back to Murray. Southbound delays continue from 215 interchange to Point. Heavy delays in Magna, I-80 east and westbound. Down in Utah County, seeing delays southbound from Lehigh to Linden.
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13: A better life with Dr. Sanjay Gupta.
14: If you're someone who isn't super active, just thinking about the amount of exercise you're supposed to get every week can feel daunting. 75 minutes of vigorous exercise, 150 minutes of moderate intensity exercise. It's a lot. But I have some good news for you, in the form of a recent study out of Norway. Researchers found that for most sedentary people, getting just 5 more minutes of meaningful movement a day had a statistically significant impact on their expected lifespan. So did reducing the amount of time they sat every day by just 30 minutes. That's not to say that this bare minimum is what you should aspire to, but I think it's a good reminder that doing something is always better than doing nothing. The point is, just get started. Work just a little bit more movement into your daily routine, and don't even think of it as exercise. I'm Dr. Sanjay Gupta, helping you live a better life.
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0: 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John Tesh is coming in next, and tonight, John is going to tell you the one thing you should never do when you're hungry. 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
13: A better life with Dr. Sanjay Gupta.
14: Across the country right now, at this very moment, there are probably arguments taking place about who's doing more of the housework, the homework, the shuttling of kids from this activity to that. It's true. By and large, women do more of this than men. But doesn't have to be that way. And if you and your spouse can level that playing field, it's going to make both of you and your kids happier. Psychologist Yelena Kecmanovic says this might be how you get there. As hard as it might be at first, try to think of your partner like a teammate, not an adversary. Learn how to do some of the chores your partner does to get a better understanding of how much effort something takes. And finally, take the time to acknowledge what the other person is doing. And every now and then, even express your appreciation. That'll go a long way. I'm Dr. Sanjay Gupta, helping you live a better life.
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18: So have you ever noticed how you can come up with the answer to a problem after you sleep on it? 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

0: 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It turns out men are not commitment phobes, and we're going to prove it here. This comes from biological anthropologist Dr. Helen Fisher, and according to the Singles in America survey, men are usually the ones who want to introduce their partner to their family and friends first. Also, apparently, men are usually the first to say, I love you. Men like public displays of affection more than women, and they want to move in with a woman sooner than she does. And all of this, by the way, has primitive biological roots, because in ancient times, our expert says, it behooved a man to act quickly and get a woman off the market, claim her, and have a baby before some other guy came along and snatched her up.
1: Tell us what you think. 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
1: So, okay, we had this story recently. You'll remember it. It got a big reaction online before a job interview. Eat a candy bar. I was very interested in this myself. Not just any candy.
2: Any excuse to eat a candy bar.
1: It has to be dark chocolate with almonds. Okay. In a study out of Switzerland, people who ate a dark chocolate bar with almonds before a job interview had a better stress response than people who didn't, meaning their stress levels weren't as high, the blood pressure didn't rise. It's because of the polyphenols in chocolate, which help blood flow smoothly and deliver oxygen to the brain. And the almonds are magnesium, which will help relax your muscles.
3: Yeah. This happens to actually be some of my favorite chocolate, which is dark chocolate with almonds. So that's good news for me. But ultimately, just a reminder, this is not carte blanche to eat the sweetest candies you can find. It's really important that it's the dark chocolate. So you're not counteracting it with the milk and the sugar, and that it's the real almonds and not other nuts or what have you. Because again, it's the antioxidants in both of these things that really, really do the heavy lifting here. It's just an enjoyable treat that happens to have this, you know, macronutrient or micronutrient punch.
1: Yeah, I don't like dark chocolate, so I just do it with milk chocolate.
3: Yeah,
1: but I feel really bad afterwards.
3: Yeah, just like, you're making my point.
1: Yeah. Okay. And then chase it with some ice cream.
3: You don't go to a Sunday bar and then go to your job interview.
1: Bye.
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2: 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Texas has 61. We have 16 here in Utah. That's good for the fourth spot in the West. What do you think we're talking about?
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0: Don't you know every social media influencer and podcaster has advice on the best morning routine, including us? Apparently, there's no perfect formula. Sean McLean is a workplace psychologist at the University of Oklahoma, and he tells us you can win your morning just by having a routine, any routine, because consistency is what really matters. So here's what McLean recommends. First, take a week and observe how your mornings go and identify what you want to change. For example, if you're usually racing to get ready every morning, that builds up stress that can stay with you throughout the day. So try waking up 30 minutes earlier. It's that simple. Also, if you can't shake off your morning grogginess, and that's a problem for me, you need some natural light first thing. It's the best way to reset your body clock and sync your hormones, so you'll have more energy during the day, and you'll be ready for bed at night. A walk outside is ideal, but sipping coffee right by a window will work as well. And when you get used to doing the same things every morning, you can knock out tasks without using too much brain power. It's one reason why people who stick to morning routines, any routine, feel calmer all throughout the day.
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0: And coming up, new research turns the midlife crisis idea on its head. It turns out aging isn't the beginning of the end. It's the start of the best years of your life. We'll prove this next.
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0: Only 1 in 50 apparently say they're concerned enough to see a doctor. So here's what to pay attention to. First, persistent coughing, hoarseness, or trouble swallowing. According to the MD Anderson Cancer Center, a constant cough, especially if you're coughing up blood, could be very serious.
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13: Across the country right now, at this very moment, there are probably arguments taking place about who's doing more of the housework, the homework, the shuttling of kids from this activity to that. It's true. By and large, women do more of this than men. But doesn't have to be that way. And if you and your spouse can level that playing field, it's going to make both of you and your kids happier. Psychologist Yelena Ketchmanovich says this might be how you get there. As hard as it might be at first, try to think of your partner like a teammate, not an adversary. Learn how to do some of the chores your partner does to get a better understanding of how much effort something takes. And finally, take the time to acknowledge what the other person is doing, and every now and then, even express your appreciation. That'll go a long way. I'm Dr. Sanjay Gupta, helping you live a better life.
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15: West of the Missouri River, California has the most of these with 86. Texas has 61. We have 16 here in Utah. That's good for the fourth spot in the West. What do you think we're talking about?
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16: Yes.
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Thank you for listening to Intelligence for Your Life, wherever you're tuned in tonight. 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
1: All right, Gib, here's something that's going to be helpful to me. If you feel socially awkward, read more fiction. According to the Journal of Experimental Psychology, reading fiction will help people navigate social situations better. I wish I'd known this in junior high. In a review of over a dozen studies, fiction readers scored better on tests of how well they perceive situations and interact with others. Reading novels gives us insight into human psychology and relationships. Your daughter loves fiction.
2: She does. She's also very socially awkward.
1: Hey, bingo.
2: But look.
1: Does she listen?
2: I don't think she doesn't. This is what your English teacher was trying to get you to understand back when you were in high school. Trying to get you to understand that what the characters are dealing with sheds light on the human condition. And the more you can understand the human condition, the better you'll be able to navigate it in your own lives. That is why you had to write essays in high school. It wasn't just to be annoying. It was so you could understand this fact. And yes, it turns out it's true. The better you understand people by reading fiction, the better you'll be able to navigate social situations throughout your life.
1: And by the way, what a great excuse if you don't want to go in one day. You just said, I'm suffering from the human condition. And I can't ask anything because of HIPAA.
2: Yeah, that's not how that works. But yes, good point. Hey,
1: all I got to say is you're welcome.
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13: What are the chances you are listening to this while drinking a nice hot cup of coffee? If so, don't let me stop you. For years, we've been reporting on the health benefits of coffee, and that's not going to stop today. A new study, this one out of Harvard School of Public Health, found that coffee and tea could help lower your risk of developing dementia. People who enjoyed 1 to 3 caffeinated cups a day saw the biggest impact. In addition to the caffeine, coffee contains hundreds of bioactive compounds that can influence inflammation, glucose metabolism, vascular function, and oxidative stress. It's also possible coffee drinkers might be doing other things that keep them healthy. Eating a more balanced diet, getting plenty of exercise, sleep, not smoking, or drinking too much alcohol. And finally, staying socially active. I'm Dr. Sanjay Gupta, helping you live a better life.
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0: Oh, this next piece is very much my family. These days, more than half of all vacations are multi-generational family trips, meaning grandparents, adult kids, grandkids, cousins, aunts and uncles, all vacationing together. It's being called the fam travel trend, and I love it. A report by American Express Travel has found that 58% of millennial and Gen Z parents plan to bring their extended family on vacation. One result of fam travel is that there's been a big run on vacation properties that can accommodate 15-plus people. For example, according to VRBO, there's been a 50% increase in demand for properties with 8 bedrooms or more. And vacationing with extended family can be really good for kids in particular. Psychologists call this the cousin effect, and I've seen it. Basically, cousins are more accepting of each other than school peers. There's a lot less bullying, and kids feel more comfortable being themselves. Clinical psychologist Eileen Kennedy Moore says extended family trips are like a, quote, social safety net for kids. Also, kids tend to remember multifamily vacations more than other trips, and when they hear family stories, it helps them develop a sense of identity.
1: IFYL, the intelligence for your life.
0: And coming up, you may love a soft, moody vibe, but your memory may not. In a moment, I'll tell you how the right lighting can be the key to staying sharp.
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7: One in five men have no idea how to make this.
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7: You got it. That's right. 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
11: You ever wonder why the same cold virus makes some people so sick and others not sick at all? Well, according to an interesting new study out of Yale School of Medicine, one key factor is how quickly the cells in their noses, called nasal cells, respond to the virus and contain it. It's called the interferon response, and it can vary for different people. Now, when that response gets inhibited, it can trigger a different reaction, which leads to excessive mucus production and inflammation. In other words, a cold that is a lot more miserable. Of course, there are other factors at play: your genetics, any underlying conditions, immunity from vaccinations or previous infections. If you are trying really hard not to get sick, high-quality masks, they can be very effective. Also, good old-fashioned hand washing. And remember not to touch your face. I'm Dr. Sanjay Gupta, helping you live a better life.
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0: 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But when we're playful, we're more open, more curious, and more willing to experiment.
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1: You know what's good? We're all about the tricks and tips and strategies here on the program. So here's a trick that'll accomplish two things. It will unclog your stuffy sinuses, and it'll also help you relax. So listen, you just massage your head for 2 minutes or get a friend to do it. Mm. And if you have a friend who will massage your head, okay? concentrate.
2: I would massage your head for you.
1: Oh, thank you. I know, but I would never ask you. Concentrate, but you do have the bed of nails thing, which we'll talk about. Concentrate on the spot at the base of your skull where your hairline ends and your neck begins. According to experts at Manchester Memorial Hospital, that pressure point opens up sinuses, relieving congestion. Again, the spot at the base of your skull where your hairline ends.
3: That's really a neck massage. That's less of a head massage.
1: I could pay somebody to do that.
3: Yeah, you can get that done. You go to one of the little kiosks at the mall and they'll do it for you. But your wife is like my wife. I'm always being asked to get head rubs.
1: Every single night. Yeah. I've got both arms going at night. I'm massaging her right shoulder. And then her head at the same time. And then I fall asleep like that.
3: Yeah, God forbid you fall asleep.
1: It makes her so mad.
3: Yeah, she wakes you up and makes you do it again. I have the same situation.
1: Yeah. And now we got the dogs. My foot is massaging the dog. Like a starfish in
3: there's
1: bed.
3: No rest for the weary with all the head massages.
1: What was this again? Oh, yeah. It'll clog your sinuses and help you relax. You massage your head for 2 minutes at the base of the skull.
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14: A better life with Dr. Sanjay Gupta.
15: You ever wonder why the same cold virus makes some people so sick and others not sick at all? Well, according to an interesting new study out of Yale School of Medicine, one key factor is how quickly the cells in their noses, called nasal cells, respond to the virus and contain it. It's called the interferon response, and it can vary for different people. Now, when that response gets inhibited, it can trigger a different reaction, which leads to excessive mucus production and inflammation. In other words, a cold that is a lot more miserable. Of course, there are other factors at play: your genetics, any underlying conditions, immunity from vaccinations or previous infections. If you are trying really hard not to get sick, high-quality masks, they can be very effective. Also, good old-fashioned hand washing. And remember not to touch your face. I'm Dr. Sanjay Gupta, helping you live a better life.
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Welcome to Intelligence for Your Life. John Tesh with you. And money can't buy happiness, but it can remind you of happiness. So follow me here. Social psychologist Ryan Howell says,

0: Researchers are now saying for chronic pain, we should definitely be trying some mindful meditation because it works. For a recent UC San Diego study, the researchers applied painful heat to people's legs, but when those study subjects used mindfulness practices, they actually did experience less pain. And brain scans showed that the areas of the brain that respond to pain didn't light up like they normally do. If you're not sure how to be mindful, it is as simple as sitting still for a minute and really focusing on what you're seeing and hearing, noticing sounds, colors, and especially your breathing. So here you go. Try this. Set a 1 minute timer on your phone. Then anytime you see something that draws your interest, like how the light plays on the wall or the sound of a bird outside, just turn on the timer. Focus on your breath along with what you see, hear, or feel for 1 minute. The scientists say when you practice this regularly, that will help with your pain.
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0: 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In a moment, I'll tell you about what's known as a partners, partners who live apart.
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3: 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Yeah, that's right. Everybody wants to see you. 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
9: You ever wonder why the same cold virus makes some people so sick and others not sick at all? Well, according to an interesting new study out of Yale School of Medicine, one key factor is how quickly the cells in their noses, called nasal cells, respond to the virus and contain it. It's called the interferon response, and it can vary for different people. Now, when that response gets inhibited, it can trigger a different reaction, which leads to excessive mucus production and inflammation. In other words, a cold that is a lot more miserable. Of course, there are other factors at play: your genetics, any underlying conditions, immunity from vaccinations or previous infections. If you are trying really hard not to get sick, high-quality masks, they can be very effective. Also, good old-fashioned hand washing. And remember not to touch your face. I'm Dr. Sanjay Gupta, helping you live a better life.
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0: All right, dog lovers, I count myself among you. 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Mine is sitting right next to me right now, Leroy the dog. 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
1: Well, we now know one of the hottest jobs in North America, according to career site Indeed, it's the veterinarian, which was ranked as the number one occupation on its best jobs list. Listings for vets have increased 124% and are expected to grow another 20% over the next decade. Job pays well. The average salary is $150,000 a year. What's really driving the trend is Gen Z. Young adults spend more time on their animal companions.
2: That's it.
1: But listen, from what I understand, the training is not only expensive, it's hard.
2: Yeah, it's the same as going to medical school.
1: Right, exactly.
2: It's like you go to medical school for 10 different animals, right? You go to med school, you're going to med school for one. You're going for people. You go to veterinary school, it's people, it's birds, it's lizards, it's cattle, it's sheep, you gotta get all of them. So it's a lot harder. It's intense.
1: Imagine the final. Imagine the test.
2: Yeah. What is this? That's a bird.
1: We have a friend. We have a family member, really, friend, who's a veterinarian.
2: Yes.
1: William. Yeah.
2: Yeah. And he'll tell you right now, the real money is not in the pets, although that's growing. It's not in the
1: animals.
2: It's in the animals that are cattle. Yeah, that's what he does. He works on a cattle ranch to keep the horses and cows alive.
1: He's a great interview. We should get him on. How hard it is to be. So it's so easy. Like, one of the hottest jobs is veterinarian. Yeah, 9 years.
2: Go to medical school for 10 different species.
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7: West of the Missouri River, California has the most of these with 86. Texas has 61. We have 16 here in Utah. That's good for the fourth spot in the West. What do you think we're talking about?
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13: Across the country right now, at this very moment, there are probably arguments taking place about who's doing more of the housework, the homework, the shuttling of kids from this activity to that. It's true. By and large, women do more of this than men. But doesn't have to be that way. And if you and your spouse can level that playing field, it's going to make both of you and your kids happier. Psychologist Yelena Kecmanovic says, this might be how you get there. As hard as it might be at first, try to think of your partner like a teammate, not an adversary. Learn how to do some of the chores your partner does to get a better understanding of how much effort something takes. And finally, take the time to acknowledge what the other person is doing. And every now and then, even express your appreciation. That'll go a long way. I'm Dr. Sanjay Gupta, helping you live a better life.
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0: Thanks for joining me today. It's Intelligence for Your Life. I'm John Tesh. 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How? If the filter is clogged, the air won't flow as well, which wastes electricity. You're welcome, and I'm on my way to clean mine.
1: Intelligence for your life.
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11: A better life with Dr. Sanjay Gupta.
12: You ever wonder why the same cold virus makes some people so sick and others not sick at all? Well, according to an interesting new study out of Yale School of Medicine, one key factor is how quickly the cells in their noses, called nasal cells, respond to the virus and contain it. It's called the interferon response, and it can vary for different people. Now, when that response gets inhibited, it can trigger a different reaction, which leads to excessive mucus production and inflammation. In other words, a cold that is a lot more miserable. Of course, there are other factors at play: your genetics, any underlying conditions, immunity from vaccinations or previous infections. If you are trying really hard not to get sick, high-quality masks, they can be very effective. Also, good old-fashioned hand washing. And remember not to touch your face. I'm Dr. Sanjay Gupta, helping you live a better life.
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10: All right, Lynette, around the Earth, 44,000 times a day, this happens. What is it?
17: Thunderstorms.
10: Yes! Thunderstorms! Woohoo! That is the answer. And there's nothing like a good old thunderstorm, huh?
17: Yeah. I like watching storms.
10: I do too. And we haven't seen many this year, have we?
17: No, we need some.
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1: Right, my friends, here we go with three ways to make your decisions with more confidence. First, you'll be happier with the decision if you make it between 9 and 11 a.m. I have found this, and science shows we're biologically primed to think more clearly and make more intelligent choices in the morning between 9 and 11. Then, don't make a decision when you're hungry. I've made this mistake. Researchers found that subjects who skipped a meal were 50% more likely to make an irrational decision, because when your mind is focused on acquiring food, it makes you want to acquire other things as well. Get it? And then, we have to stop thinking about our decision. Researchers found that thinking too hard about something actually disrupts the balance of the two hemispheres of the brain, leading to poor decision making. So, if you're struggling with a decision, think about something else for a while. The answer should come to you.
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1: 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Mahjong. Don't miss this.
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10: If you're someone who isn't super active, just thinking about the amount of exercise you're supposed to get every week can feel daunting. 75 minutes of vigorous exercise, 150 minutes of moderate intensity exercise. It's a lot. But I have some good news for you in the form of a recent study out of Norway. Researchers found that for most sedentary people, getting just 5 more minutes of meaningful movement a day had a statistically significant impact on their expected lifespan. So did reducing the amount of time they sat every day by just 30 minutes. That's not to say that this bare minimum is what you should aspire to, but I think it's a good reminder that doing something is always better than doing nothing. The point is, just get started. Work just a little bit more movement into your daily routine, and don't even think of it as exercise. I'm Dr. Sanjay Gupta, helping you live a better life.
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1: Here's another conversation starter for you. 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Professor Zachary Horton studies games at the University of Pittsburgh. He tells us game nights are becoming the new happy hour, but with fewer hangovers and more connection. They're an analog alternative to digital life. Because just like when you were a kid playing Scrabble at home, board games are grounding and they are nostalgic, and all of a sudden they are cool again. By the way, tabletop games are about as old as civilization itself. And Professor Horton says formal board game clubs gained steam in the 19th century. And while you're having fun at a board game club, you're also doing something very good for your brain. Because board games, we now know, improve the ability to concentrate and focus and improve critical thinking and logic. There you go. The latest big trend is board game clubs.
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1: All right, my friends, there's a new term circulating on job search sites. 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Career experts say this trend is gaining traction as older workers find themselves passed over for jobs. Workers in their 40s.
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13: One in five men have no idea how to make this.
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2: Good morning, Utah. 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The Camus mother, convicted of killing her husband, is set to find out how long she'll spend behind bars this morning. Prosecutors are asking the court to sentence Corey Richards to life without the possibility of parole. We'll have full coverage for you as that plays out both on air and online at abc4.com. Meanwhile, state leaders are providing us with more insight into the current condition of homelessness here in Utah. Based off this year's point-in-time count, the Beehive State saw a little more than a 1.5% decrease in unhoused people. State officials also making note that this is the first year-over-year decrease in that number in recent history. Governor Cox reacting to the latest release, saying he's hopeful about the changes we're seeing here in Utah. With your ABC4 News update, I'm Matt Fonts.
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12: 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Yeah, their teeth get sharp when they turn 12. Keep your hands away. 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
3: expect another warm one for this morning. We'll be looking at those temperatures into the 60s and into the 70s by the late morning. Still seeing some partly cloudy skies and some gusty winds as well. Expect those daytime highs to eventually top out into the upper 80s, close to 90 degrees, and we'll see the slight chance for an isolated shower or thunderstorm as well. And from ABC4, I'm meteorologist Noah Price with your forewarn forecast.

0: 98.7 Dua Lipa. As we get ready for our Wednesday morning and welcome to it, it's 5:47 on your home for Disney a Day, B98.7. And if you haven't won your Disney trip yet, your first chance at 7 o'clock this morning. And Frank Bell, boy, was it hot yesterday. The chapstick in my car was just liquefied when I got out of work yesterday. I keep forgetting when summer arrives with that kind of heat, you got to get that stuff that melts easily out of the car. Now, hopefully your kids didn't leave any M&Ms that can melt in the carpet in the car. Well, speaking of the kiddos, a lot of graduations going to be taking place in the upcoming weeks. In fact, next week, graduations for Provo High School, Timp View out in Tooele County, Grantsville, Tooele and Stansbury High have their graduation. So your teens, like mine, might be looking for summer jobs right now. Well, up ahead, we'll be looking at some of the best opportunities for Utah kids to work. Now, you and I have worked pretty odd jobs, so we're going to be talking about that up ahead. What's the worst job you ever had to work? You know, some jobs are tougher than others, huh?
1: What's a hard job?
2: Being the president.
1: Ooh, that is a tough one. Would you like to be president someday?
2: No.
1: You're like, no, thank you, huh? What's a hard job?
3: Being a teacher.
1: Ooh. What would you think is a tough job?
2: Fighting sea monsters.
1: Ooh, fighting sea monsters. That would be a tough job. What kind of equipment would you need to fight sea monsters?
2: Swords.
1: Aside from your chocolate milk there.
2: Swords?
1: So if you're going to fight sea monsters, you need pool noodles and floaties, right?
2: Yeah.
4: Release the Kraken.
0: Gonna need a bigger pool noodle.
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0: 98.7, that Ace of Base, all that she wants as we start off our Wednesday workday. And coming up on Question Impossible this morning, more Mandalorian and Grogu tickets. If you want to see it next Monday night, our private screening before it's even in theaters, here's the question you're going to hear at 8:10 for those tickets. This is wood and 3.5 feet wide. Any idea what it is? I'll give you a little more on this. The first 12 feet of it is usually hard maple, and the rest is soft yellow pine. And again, it's 3.5 feet wide. Oh, come on. You got to know what that is. If not, I'll share the answer on the other side of the break. And speaking of break, a lot of kids are going to be taking that summer break. Where are the best summer jobs for teens? Well, food service is the most common job. There's also laborers, which, you know, a lot of construction companies hire temporary labor. I'm thinking back to one summer when I worked with this giant lawn care company. We did only corporate complexes, and that was probably one of the hardest summer jobs I ever had. We started at 6 a.m. as the sun came up, just because, you know, corporations, you're not waking up any neighbors. These huge corporate landscapes, I was working on them in the hot sun all summer. That was a tough job. And this morning, we're not only going to talk about the best summer job you ever had, but the worst. You can join the conversation by texting or calling 801-760-9870. Let's start off with you. What is the worst job or toughest job you ever worked for a summer? Come on, think about it. What was that job that was just brutal?
1: Oh, man. Probably working as a cart person at a grocery store.
0: Oh, that is tough. Yeah, I was at my grocery store yesterday. I saw a guy tethering 40 carts together, trying to navigate them across the hot asphalt. That's brutal.
1: Yeah, it was not fun.
0: Well, hopefully better days are here. B98.7, happy Wednesday. Worst summer job you ever had to work?
2: Laying cement.
0: Oh, that could be brutal in the summer heat.
2: Yeah. You can only do it when you're a young man.
0: Okay.
2: The old guys just stood around and pointed.
0: Well, that's a benefit of getting older. Hey, you young kids, pick up that 50-pound bag of cement mix.
2: Yeah.
0: Well, that's one thing. There's plenty of labor jobs like that available for summer work. Good morning, B98.7. What's the worst summer job you ever had to work? Think back to summers during high school.
3: Oh, man, I used to work at a movie theater, and the air conditioning was out all summer long.
0: Oh, so the popcorn was popping on its own. Oh, yeah, that could be brutal, especially if you got to wear, like, long-sleeve shirts, a smock, and all that. Yeah. Jimmy Fallon was recently talking about this subject, too.
4: And now I thought I'd share some of my favorite worst summer job tweets from you guys. Here we go. This first one's from at Flash Diaz. He says, "One summer I sold used cars with the owner's brother-in-law. The only English he knew was, 'This car? Good car.'"
5: That's all you need.
4: This car?
5: Yeah.
4: Good car. Yeah. How many miles on it? Good car. Oh, you discard.
5: Yeah, yeah.
4: That's a good car. This is from at Pretty Girl. She says, "I mowed the lawn at a cemetery. The mower always stalled at the same grave. Every day it freaked me out."
5: Oh.
4: Go
5: to it was John Deere.
4: Here lies.
5: He was buried 9 years ago here in Waterloo, Iowa.
6: 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Be alert traffic.
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9: Traffic is looking pretty good this early morning, but there's still lane closures on the connection ramps between I-80 and I-215 West in Salt Lake. Plus, I'm seeing a few light slowdowns on northbound Bangor Highway in West Valley, on northbound SR-36 in Lake Point, and on eastbound 2100 North in Lehigh.
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6: A better life with Dr. Sanjay Gupta.
19: You know, it's interesting. For such a long time, I think people thought about diseases as something that mostly happened later in life. Just in recent years, however, we as a society have really begun to think about preventing certain ailments much, much earlier. Case in point, new study out of Northwestern University School of Medicine found the mid-30s are a major turning point for men's heart health. For women, about a decade later. But for the men, this is the time when you really need to be thinking about your heart health seriously. At a bare minimum, start seeing a primary care doctor once a year just to get your blood pressure and cholesterol checked. You can also look up and then do your best to follow what is known as the American Heart Association's Life's Essential 8. These are things everyone can do to decrease the risk of heart disease. I'm Dr. Sanjay Gupta, helping you live a better life.
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13: All right, Don, so how old was Yoda when he died?
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0: The Smart Savings, Staples, that was easy.
1: Expect another warm one for this morning. We'll be looking at those temperatures into the 60s and into the 70s by the late morning. Still seeing some partly cloudy skies and some gusty winds as well. Expect those daytime highs to eventually top out into the upper 80s, close to 90 degrees. And we'll see the slight chance for an isolated shower or thunderstorm as well. And from ABC4, I'm meteorologist Noah Price with your forewarn forecast.
2: Thank you, sir. Already 67 degrees downtown Salt Lake City at 6:09. And one of Utah's royal couples, you might say, just celebrated a big anniversary, their 48th. We'll tell you about that. Plus, there's a new coach on The Voice, who Kelly Clarkson welcomed with a call.
3: Welcome to The Voice. I was stoked whenever I heard you were going to be a coach, because I actually am a super fan of your music.
2: And it's a guy I actually met a couple weeks ago at Stagecoach. Yeah, we'll tell you about that coming up in our B3. And at 8:10, we have more Mandalorian and Grogu tickets. This is probably the hottest movie of the summer. Comes out a week from Friday, and if you want to see it Monday before any other Utahan, Question Impossible is, this is wood and about 3.5 feet wide. The first 12 feet are hard maple. The rest is soft yellow pine. The answer? Bowling alley. Ah, you knew that, right? Yeah, that's going to score you Mandalorian and Grogu tickets, bowling alley. You know why that first 12 feet is all hard maple? Because people lob the ball. Bad bowlers like Frank Bell. When we're up there, we line up, we have a ball that's too small, it sticks to my thumb and goes like 5 feet up in the air above my head and then lands. Hey, guys, don't laugh. Really. I got three pins.

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2: Well, on Monday night, another season of American Idol concluded with Hannah Harper winning, and The Voice is ramping up for their September debut of season 30. And there's going to be a new judge, as Kelly Clarkson called him yesterday.
3: Riley Green, this is Kelly Clarkson. Welcome to The Voice. I was stoked whenever I heard you were going to be a coach, because I actually am a super fan of your music, man. You're so good.
2: Yeah, Riley Green will join Kelly Clarkson and Adam Levine for season 30 of The Voice, which debuts the first week in September. I got to meet Riley Green at Stagecoach a couple weeks ago. Really nice guy. He was talking about filming Marshals in Park City, the Yellowstone spinoff. He plays Garrett, Casey Dutton's friend. Yeah, if you watch that Sunday nights. But Riley Green, great guy. The latest judge on The Voice, which debuts season 30 this September. And also trending, as you know, it's been a tough time for the Osmond family, losing Alan Osmond on April 20th. But something to smile about for Donnie and his wife, Debbie. Over the weekend, they celebrated their 48th wedding anniversary. Almost half a century. They were married May 8th in the Salt Lake Temple in 1978. And not too long ago, Debbie and Donnie Osmond were on TV. Debbie talks about how they met, and was it love at first sight?
4: Well, it wasn't the second I met him. It took a little while, but no, you know what? He just always treated me so great. He was just like that. He was so kind. He gave me roses, and he was just a gentleman.
5: A true gentleman.
4: And so I fell in love with him.
2: Then Donnie was asked that same question. Why'd you fall in love with Debbie?
6: She made me chase her.
4: She was in love.
6: She was in love with David Cassidy.
4: I had a picture of David Cassidy on my wall. And so then when I started dating Donnie, I was like, I think I need to change that up.
2: Oh, congratulations to the Osmonds on their 48th wedding anniversary. And finally, if you missed it, we announced another show, but this one is for next summer at the Maverick Center. Niall Horan will be coming to the Maverick Center on May 18th of 2027, and his tickets are going on sale this weekend at LiveNation.com. That is Friday morning at 10 a.m. And that, among a slew of shows we're going to see here in the next month. In fact, Lord is in Utah for the first time ever this weekend. That's part of the Kilby Block Party. Also, Los Lobos will play the Egyptian Theater this month. We have Kesha to look forward to at Utah First Credit Union Amphitheater. And the first couple weeks of June, Pitbull, Alex Warren, and Rod Stewart. And if you want details on any of those shows, hit B987.com and check out our concert calendar.
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9: Traffic is looking pretty good this morning, but there's still lane closures on the connection ramps between I-80 and I-215 West in Salt Lake. Plus, I'm seeing a few light slowdowns on eastbound SR-201 in Magna, on northbound SR-36 in Lake Point, and on eastbound Quarry B Ride in Saratoga Springs.
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2: 31. That means your shot to go to Disneyland just 29 minutes away this morning here on B98.7. And right now, 67 degrees sunrise. We'll hit 92 again today and maybe some high wind this afternoon, as tomorrow's high only be 72. So big changes coming later this afternoon. And up ahead, we're going to be talking about summer jobs. We talked about the worst summer jobs. How about the best summer job you ever had? And how would your, like, your teenager, if they live in Salt Lake County, if they're 16 or 17, like to start at $18 an hour? I'll tell you where that job is for summer coming up.
3: Are any of you guys going to get a summer job, or are you just going to be lazy all summer?
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0: 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At 6:44, Frank Bell. 15 minutes from now, your shot to go to Disneyland. And speaking of Disney, they're behind the new Star Wars movie, Mandalorian and Grogu, which is out next Friday. How'd you like to see it on Monday? Yeah, that's right. Everybody wants to see you. If you would like to win those tickets for our premiere Monday night at the Jordan Commons, answer Question Impossible this morning at 8:10. Oh, you want to share the clue? Okay.
1: Ow!
0: Oh, it's pin. And that hurt. Put that thing down before you hurt somebody.
1: Ow!
0: Grogu. All right, there you go. You got your clue. Pin for Question Impossible to see the new Mandalorian and Grogu movie. And maybe working at a movie theater could be a fun job for your kid this summer. A lot of kids are out of school starting next week. In fact, Tempview and Provo High School has their graduation. Tooele, Stansbury, and Grantsville High Schools, the rest to follow in the upcoming weeks. If your kid is looking for a summer job, how about this In-N-Out Burger? Their starting wage is $17.50 an hour compared to Utah's minimum wage of $7.50 an hour. $17.50 an hour, pretty good. And I don't know if you knew this, Salt Lake County Library System is looking for interns during the summer. If your child is 16 or 17, they'll start at $13 an hour and they'll work in the air conditioning. And if they're 18 or 19 years old, $15 an hour at the Salt Lake County Library. Could be a chill job, which we've been talking about this morning. The best and worst summer jobs you ever had growing up. We were already talked about the worst jobs, and there were some pretty rough ones. What is the best summer job you ever had?
2: Probably working at a movie theater.
0: Oh, that's what my son Dylan did. He worked at Cinemark over there in Union Park. Was it an easy job? Did you have to work hard?
2: No, not really. It was pretty easy.
0: Okay. Good morning, B98.7. Happy Wednesday. What was the best summer job you ever had?
3: Lagoon.
0: Oh, you worked at Lagoon. Okay.
3: And every spring, we would have to mark like your feet as you walk into a ride, and so we had stencils. And I thought, hey, let's make a dinosaur feet for the Puff a Little Dragon, Fire Dragon. And so since the mid '80s, they've had little dinosaur feet, and I created that.
0: You did?
3: That is really cool. It was my idea.
0: I know, the little green dragon feet leading up to the ride. You did that. Wow.
3: That's the mark that I had from working there all those years.
0: What a legacy to leave behind in Farmington at Lagoon from your summer job. That's really cool. One more call. B98.7. Best summer job you ever had?
2: Oh, I loved working at the Snow Cone Shack.
0: Ah, serving up tiger's blood.
2: Yep, it was so fun.
0: Doesn't it get hot on the pavement while you're in a little thing, or do you have the window open all the time?
2: I don't remember it being too hot, but you know, you're kind of young and oblivious sometimes to that.
0: Yeah, plus you get to see all your family and friends coming by. So yeah. What was the favorite flavor when you were working at the Snow Shack that most Utahns ordered?
2: Probably, I'm feeling like I made a lot of pina coladas and blue raspberries were probably the ones I think of the most.
0: Oh, wow, not tiger's blood. All right, yeah, I got my first one of the season. Our Snow Shack just opened in Sandy over the weekend. A signed summer is here. Well, that is awesome. Thanks for sharing. I think I want to make one now. You got me excited. Let's make you a blue raspberry right now for breakfast. Oh, relive some memories.
4: 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Be alert traffic.
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6: Traffic is looking pretty good this morning, but there's still lane closures on the connection ramps between I-80 and I-215 West in Salt Lake. Plus, I'm seeing a few light slowdowns on eastbound SR-201 in Magna, on northbound SR-36 in Lake Point, and on eastbound Quarry B Ride in Saratoga Springs.
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13: A better life with Dr. Sanjay Gupta.
14: For years, scientists have been studying the association between depression and dementia. As you might expect, the relationship is complicated. But there's this new study out of the UK which found it's not just broad strokes. There are six symptoms of depression that are especially correlated with dementia risk years later. Number one, losing confidence in yourself. Two, not being able to face up to your problems. Three, not feeling warmth or affection from other people. Four, feeling nervous and anxious all the time. Five, not being satisfied with the way tasks are carried out. And finally, six, difficulty concentrating. What we could be seeing here is the impact of people becoming less social, or that certain changes in the brain lead to both depression and dementia. But dementia takes longer to manifest. If you notice these symptoms, talk to your doctor about it. I'm Dr. Sanjay Gupta, helping you live a better life.
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0: All right, Lynette. Around the Earth, 44,000 times a day, this happens. What is it?
2: Thunderstorms.
0: Yes! Thunderstorms! Woohoo! That is the answer. And there's nothing like a good old thunderstorm, huh?
2: Yeah. I like watching storms.
0: I do too. And we haven't seen many this year, have we?
2: No, we need some.
0: Nothing like a good old thunderstorm.
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0: 6:54, that means 6 minutes away. 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We're going to be calling our daily Disney winner, B98.7. Yeah, get ready to go to the happiest place on earth. And we were talking about jobs. You know, your kids are going to be out for summer. Do they have a job? What would be a tough summer job? We were talking about easy jobs. Now, let's talk about
19: what's a hard job?
20: Being a teacher.
19: Ooh. What would you think is a tough job?
20: Fighting sea monsters.
19: Ooh, fighting sea monsters. That would be a tough job. What kind of equipment would you need to fight sea monsters?
20: Swords.
19: Aside from your chocolate milk there.
20: Swords?
19: So if you're going to fight sea monsters, you need pool noodles and floaties, right?
20: Yeah.
21: Release the Kraken.
0: We're going to need a bigger pool noodle.
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1: I'm going on during this time. I fear there's no one to save me. This all or nothing really got away. You're driving me crazy.

0: That's Louis Capaldi and Someone You Loved at 701 P98.7. It's Disney a Day. And before we hand out our escape code, if you were texting us yesterday, I am calling our winner. And I only have a number here, not a name.
1: Hello?
0: Hey, I'm so glad you picked up. It's Frank Bell, the morning guy at B98.7.
1: Hi.
0: Hi, I only have a number from you. What's your name and what town are you in?
1: It's Amanda from American Fork.
0: Amanda in American Fork, AF. All right, so did you go to American Fork High School? Are you a caveman?
1: I sure did. Sure am.
0: Were you in the marching band by any chance?
1: I'm just
0: wild guessed, Amanda. Okay, I know. You guys have a world famous marching band. Well, Amanda, you know, there's a marching band that goes down Main Street at Disneyland, and we're sending you there.
1: Awesome.
0: You are our daily Disney winner.
1: Yes, that's so cool.
0: That's the way to wake up on a Wednesday, huh?
1: Heck yeah.
0: Amanda, do you have a favorite ride at Disneyland?
1: Oh my gosh, I don't think I can pick one. Many.
0: Gonna run over to Cars, then hit Matterhorn Mountain, right?
1: Yes.
0: Then cool off at the Pirates of Caribbean ride.
1: Yes.
0: Sweet. Well, Amanda, congrats. Hang on. We got to find another winner to go to Disneyland.
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7: Traffic is picking up with those lane closures on the connection ramps between I-80 and I-215 West in Salt Lake. Plus, I'm seeing a few medium slowdowns on northbound Bangor Highway in West Valley, on northbound Mountain View Corridor Highway in West Valley, on eastbound SR-201 in Magna, and on northbound SR-36 in Lake Point.
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14: 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It's the practice of trying to appear younger on paper. Career experts say this trend is gaining traction as older workers find themselves passed over for jobs. Workers in their 40s.
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16: Would you believe it if I told you that tooth decay is the most common non-communicable disease in the world, even here in the United States? I had no idea until I did an episode of the podcast Chasing Life with Dr. Cammie Haas. He's the author of this book called If Your Mouth Could Talk. 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I'm Dr. Sanjay Gupta, helping you live a better life.
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0: Gregu, how do you say this is the way in your language? Okay, I'll work on that. Yeah, Mandalorian and Grogu will be showing next Monday night at the Jordan Commons, our exclusive Utah debut of this new Star Wars movie. And if you would like to go, here's your question this morning. This is wood, and it's around 3.5 feet wide. It's partly maple and yellow pine. What is it? Thoughts? 801-760-9870. If you'd like to go to a galaxy far away and see the new Mandalorian and Grogu movie. Actually, it's not far. It's just off I-15 at the 90th South exit at the Jordan Commons. 801-760-9870.

0: That's the Backstreet Boys, B98.7, 823. So that means, what, 37 minutes to your next Disney escape code. It's Disney a Day on B98.7. Right now, we've got four tickets for our exclusive Utah debut of the new Star Wars film, Mandalorian and Grogu. And your question is, this is wood. It's part hard maple, part yellow pine, and it's 3.5 feet wide, just about 3.5 feet wide. I think it's just short by a half inch. And it's very long. What is it?
1: Good morning. What's your name?
2: This is Lacey Taylor.
0: Lacey! Well, good morning, Lacey. What's going on this Wednesday? You going skydiving, swimming the Great Salt Lake? What?
2: No, I'm just doing my girl's hair.
0: Oh, all right, cool. She's still going to school, right?
2: Yep.
0: Okay.
2: Last ones are going.
0: Oh, man. Yeah. Well, what are you going to do to keep her busy, Lacey, in the summer?
2: I don't know. We do Water Wednesdays.
0: So. Water Wednesdays. I love it. What do you do? Go to Cherry Hill? What? Lagoon Splash Park? What?
2: All of the above.
0: All the above.
2: Splash pads, whatever. Anything with water.
0: Oh, I know. I wish the rec centers would open now because look at this weather. I mean, perfect for swimming, huh?
2: I know.
0: Yeah.
2: Too great.
0: Well, Lacey, let's at least give you guys something to do here. Monday night, I've got four tickets to Mandalorian Grogu. Our question this morning, this is wood. It's made out of maple and yellow pine. It's about 3.5 feet wide. Lacey, what are you thinking it is? And your clue is pin. And it might be long, but it is 3.5 feet wide. Any idea?
2: Oh, like a bowling alley?
0: You're going with bowling alley.
2: Like a bowling lane?
0: Yes! Yeah. You're right! You got it, Lacey! You're a winner! Woohoo!
2: You?
0: The force is clearly with you today.
2: Oh, man.
0: Well, you better get your daughter to school and tell her she's going to see Mando and Grogu Monday night. Congratulations.
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6: Traffic is picking up with lane closures on the connection ramps between I-80 and I-215 West in Salt Lake. There's a crash on eastbound SR-201 in Magna, plus medium slowdowns on southbound I-15 in North Salt Lake, on northbound I-15 in Midvale, and on northbound I-215 West going into SR-201 in West Valley.
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7: Would you believe it if I told you that tooth decay is the most common non-communicable disease in the world, even here in the United States? 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
0: What Mexican sauce sometimes contains chocolate but isn't sweet? 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
0: Oh, okay. Well, they're known for this sauce. 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
2: It's mole.
0: You got it. Mole, mole, mole. Mole, mole. And you are going to be going to Kesha. Congratulations.
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0: Hey, it's Frank Bell, and you could be our next workplace of the week. 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

34 at B98.7, sunshine near 92 before afternoon clouds move in and maybe some showers with high winds, only 72 tomorrow, so things are going to be changing. And tomorrow, as you start your Thursday, another Question Impossible. For more tickets to Mandalorian and Grogu before it's in theaters, our private screening is Monday night at the Jordan Commons. 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

0: Wednesday and toward your next Disney escape code. B98.7, the home of Disney a Day. And Amanda and American Fork, our latest winner. You could be next in 14 minutes at 9 o'clock. Right now, 8:46. Our morning people, what's the best summer job you ever had? Right now, a lot of employers are hiring teenagers. Food service industry is the number one hirer right now for summer jobs. And, you know, think back to when you had a summer job. What was the best job you had?
1: Lagoon.
0: Oh, you worked at Lagoon. Okay.
1: And every spring we would have to mark like your feet as you walk into a ride. And so we had stencils. And I thought, hey, let's make a dinosaur feet for the Puff a Little Dragon, Fire Dragon. And so... So since the mid-80s, they've had little dinosaur feet, and I created that.
0: You did?
1: That is really cool.
0: Yeah,
1: it was my idea.
0: I know, the little green dragon feet leading up to the ride. You did that. Wow. So
1: that's the mark that I had from working there all those years.
0: What a legacy to leave behind in Farmington at Lagoon from your summer job. That's really cool. One more call, B98.7, best summer job you ever had.
2: Oh, I loved working at the Snow Cone Shack.
0: Ah, serving up tiger's blood.
2: Yep, it was so fun.
0: Doesn't it get hot on the pavement while you're in a little thing, or do you have the window open all the time?
2: I don't remember it being too hot, but you know, you're kind of young and oblivious sometimes to that.
0: Yeah, plus you get to see all your family and friends coming by. So yep. What was the favorite flavor when you were working at the Snow Shack that most Utahns ordered?
2: Probably, I'm feeling like I made a lot of pina colada. And blue raspberries were probably the ones I think of the most.
0: Ooh, that sounds delicious. I think I want to make one now. You got me excited. Let's make you a blue raspberry right now for breakfast. Oh, relive some memories. Here you go.

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8: You got it. 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I always thought gravy came in a bottle.
9: Well, my daughter thinks that gravy is a beverage.

lot of people forget Eddie Van Halen plays guitar on that song. Yeah, Michael Jackson, it's Beat It, B98.7, Frank Bell. Big shout out to Rebecca, Jana, John, all working at Waterford.org in Taylorsville. Thanks for having us on at work in Taylorsville. This man's working on new music. He's promising a new album this year. Here's Post Malone.

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And if you want to go to the Magic Kingdom, again, your code word this hour is resort. Resort to 801-760-9870. And congratulations to actress Cameron Diaz. It's a baby boy. Cameron Diaz, now 53, welcomed her son Nautilus to the world. Yeah, he was born on Monday, joining 2-year-old Cardinal and 7-year-old Radix. And we haven't seen Cameron doing acting lately. She's been focusing on being a mom and now has another baby boy.

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8: Hey, it's Frank Bell, and you could be our next workplace of the week. 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
8: West of the Missouri River, California has the most of these with 86. Texas has 61. We have 16 here in Utah. That's good for the fourth spot in the West. What do you think we're talking about?
9: Roller coasters.
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9: Yes.
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10: For years, scientists have been studying the association between depression and dementia. As you might expect, the relationship is complicated. But there's this new study out of the UK which found it's not just broad strokes. There are six symptoms of depression that are especially correlated with dementia risk years later. Number one, losing confidence in yourself. Two, not being able to face up to your problems. Three, not feeling warmth or affection from other people. Four, feeling nervous and anxious all the time. Five, not being satisfied with the way tasks are carried out. And finally, six, difficulty concentrating. What we could be seeing here is the impact of people becoming less social, or that certain changes in the brain lead to both depression and dementia. But dementia takes longer to manifest. If you notice these symptoms, talk to your doctor about it. I'm Dr. Sanjay Gupta, helping you live a better life.
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That's morning, Billy Idol, B98.7. Well, you might want to tie down the patio furniture. We could see some high winds later this evening when that cold front blows in. Today, we're going to reach the upper 80s. Tomorrow, only 70 is a high. So, yeah, high winds expected later on this afternoon.

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B98.7, it's Wednesday, and we're 1 month away from the FIFA World Cup. 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

0: B98.7, you're going to be smiling from ear to ear. A lot of parents and grandparents, because it's almost graduation time. Yes. All right. Hillcrest High School coming up on the 27th. Jordan Cypress is on Thursday, May 28th. So it looks like it's all towards the end of the month, right before we get into Memorial Day weekend. So congratulations in advance. You did an awesome job, kids. Yes. And don't forget all the gifts and everything. So many different things now, you know, might want to include a little advice too in the card along with the cash. B98.7.
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3: You know, it's interesting. For such a long time, I think people thought about diseases as something that mostly happened later in life. Just in recent years, however, we as a society have really begun to think about preventing certain ailments much, much earlier. Case in point, new study out of Northwestern University School of Medicine found the mid-30s are a major turning point for men's heart health. For women, about a decade later. But for the men, this is the time when you really need to be thinking about your heart health seriously. At a bare minimum, start seeing a primary care doctor once a year just to get your blood pressure and cholesterol checked. You can also look up and then do your best to follow what is known as the American Heart Association's Life's Essential Eight. These are things everyone can do to decrease the risk of heart disease. I'm Dr. Sanjay Gupta, helping you live a better life.
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I'm Rachel. Folks in Rose Park are listening this morning. 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
14: A better life with Dr. Sanjay Gupta.
15: The risk of stroke goes up for all of us as we age, but for women, the risk really amplifies after menopause. In fact, 1 in 5 women in the United States between the ages of 55 and 75 will have a stroke. But according to a new study carried out by researchers in California, adhering to the Mediterranean diet can significantly lower that risk. One expert said, "We continue to see study after study showing that a predominantly plant-based diet improves all sorts of different outcomes. Now, with this diet in particular, you've seen it lower the risk of certain types of cancer, diabetes, depression, dementia, even gum disease. Now, as a reminder, the Mediterranean diet prioritizes eating vegetables, fruits, beans, olive oil, nuts and fish, and limiting meat and dairy. I'm Dr. Sanjay Gupta, helping you live a better life.
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B98.7, Kelly Clarkson will be returning to The Voice. It's official now. The Kelly Clarkson show has been canceled. No word on anybody filling in. Queen Latifah joins The Voice, though, along with Riley Green and Kelly Clarkson and also Adam Levine next year. My name is Rachel. It's my one job to get you to Disneyland, and it's coming up next here on B98.7.

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1: No doubt when you're there, you'll take the highway in the sky. 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

0: 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Will you be going to the Finding Nemo submarine voyage? 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
1: Oh, hi. I didn't see you here. 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Our private screening is Monday night in Sandy at the Megaplex. 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Door. 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
1: What Mexican sauce sometimes contains chocolate but isn't sweet? 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

B98.7, good afternoon, I'm Rachel. I've got your tickets to Disney World's Collide Concert Tour with the Descendant Zombies and Camp Rock World's Colliding in October at our Delta Center. If you want to go, stick around. I got two songs and I'm giving away the

0: B98.7, good afternoon. It's starting to get really hot again today. I know. Did you see that in Phoenix? They're already over 110 this afternoon. That's just crazy. Those air conditioning units must never turn off. They must never get a break. They have to just keep cranking out the cool all summer long. It drives me crazy when I'm at my house and I hear the AC kick on. I don't know what it is. I've got this like horrible like phobia and fear of it. I probably shouldn't have confessed that, but it's true. All right, let's get to something positive here rather than my neurotic side. All right, so I've got tickets for one of the hottest event, Disney's Worlds Collide Concert Tour that comes to our Delta Center in October. You get to win for the kids, you know what I mean? That you could set it aside and give us a gift or something or share if you want to. But we're going to participate by Facebook friend of the day. It's B98.7 SLC to play. So what was the price of gas when you started driving? I know for sure it was under $1 a gallon. I know when I started driving. So yeah, it's increased substantially since then, but it was under $1 a gallon. It might have actually been like around 50 cents or something like that. Because I remember my parents handing me some money to go fill up the car and it was, you know, like $5 or something like that. So yeah. B98.7.
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Hi, Eagle Mountain. Thank you so much for listening to B98.7. 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

B98.7, do not stop believing in those Disney dreams because they do come true around here. Wayne from West Jordan, Bailey from Syracuse, Lisa from Eagle Mountain, Katie from South Jordan. I'm about to get another winner here coming up at 1 o'clock this afternoon. 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
5: 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I buzz to your office in the B-Van, and I don't come empty-handed. I bring Little Caesars Pizza Pizza for the entire office. And congratulations to our recent winners, Ridgeline Realty and Roy, Sugar House Medical Clinic, Osani Shoes in West Jordan. 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
10: Across the country right now, at this very moment, there are probably arguments taking place about who's doing more of the housework, the homework, the shuttling of kids from this activity to that. It's true. By and large, women do more of this than men. But doesn't have to be that way. And if you and your spouse can level that playing field, it's going to make both of you and your kids happier. Psychologist Yelena Kecmanovic says this might be how you get there. As hard as it might be at first, try to think of your partner like a teammate, not an adversary. Learn how to do some of the chores your partner does to get a better understanding of how much effort something takes. And finally, take the time to acknowledge what the other person is doing. And every now and then, even express your appreciation. That'll go a long way. I'm Dr. Sanjay Gupta, helping you live a better life.

B98.7, Lionel Richie heads out on the road this summer with Earth, Wind, and Fire. My name is Rachel. And speaking of summer, if you think maybe you and the kids would like to go to Disneyland, well, it just so happens that Disney Getaway Code is coming up next hour. It's a chance for y'all to meet Mickey and Minnie Mouse. B. Right.

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10: 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It's, quote, resume Botox. 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Career experts say this trend is gaining traction as older workers find themselves passed over for jobs. 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

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Soon, you and I will be able to stream from home. Riverdale's checking in this afternoon. 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
1: Oh, hi. I didn't see you here. Hey, Thursday morning, we have more tickets to Mandalorian and Grogu before it's in theaters. Our private screening is Monday night in Sandy at the Megaplex. And if you'd like to join us, just answer Question Impossible at 8:10 tomorrow morning. And here's a clue to help you answer that question. Door. All right, keep that handy. And we'll see you tomorrow.
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8: 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But when we're playful, we're more open, more curious, and more willing to experiment.
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12: What are the chances you are listening to this while drinking a nice hot cup of coffee? If so, don't let me stop you. For years, we've been reporting on the health benefits of coffee, and that's not going to stop today. A new study, this one out of Harvard School of Public Health, found that coffee and tea could help lower your risk of developing dementia. People who enjoyed 1 to 3 caffeinated cups a day saw the biggest impact. In addition to the caffeine, coffee contains hundreds of bioactive compounds that can influence inflammation, glucose metabolism, vascular function, and oxidative stress. It's also possible coffee drinkers might be doing other things that keep them healthy. Eating a more balanced diet, getting plenty of exercise, sleep, not smoking, or drinking too much alcohol. And finally, staying socially active. I'm Dr. Sanjay Gupta, helping you live a better life.
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Hi, Linden. I know, another hot day, huh? 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

98.7 George Washington High has their graduation at the D Event Center in Weber. That's coming up this Friday. Oh my gosh, that's so fast.

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4: You know, I watched a video the other day about kids getting landlines at home. We haven't had a landline in my house in I can't even tell you how long. But seeing these parents about my age being teleported back to their own childhoods, a simpler time before screens, was really powerful. And as for the kids, they sat and had conversations with their grandparents without multitasking or being distracted by a screen. I thought this was a great way to have kids stay in touch with family members and friends without getting sucked into the smartphone era too young. Of course, you need other people close by to hop on board as well if this is something that's going to work. Perhaps most important, I realized, these relics can be a great conversation starter with your children. You can talk about what it really means to be connected in this day and age. Things have changed a lot. I'm Dr. Sanjay Gupta, helping you live a better life.
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4: If you're someone who isn't super active, just thinking about the amount of exercise you're supposed to get every week can feel daunting. 75 minutes of vigorous exercise, 150 minutes of moderate intensity exercise. It's a lot, but I have some good news for you in the form of a recent study out of Norway. Researchers found that for most sedentary people, getting just 5 more minutes of meaningful movement a day had a statistically significant impact on their expected lifespan. So did reducing the amount of time they sat every day by just 30 minutes. That's not to say that this bare minimum is what you should aspire to, but I think it's a good reminder that doing something is always better than doing nothing. The point is, just get started. Work just a little bit more movement into your daily routine, and don't even think of it as exercise. I'm Dr. Sanjay Gupta, helping you live a better life.
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16: I don't need to hear anything from anybody. 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Play offense, not defense. If you play hard and you play the game right, nobody really gets on you. 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

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Like a

Bruno Mars, he's a dog person. B98.7, if you are too, bring yours to the Bees game in Daybreak for Bark at the Park night. Actually, it's the Dirty Sodas game. 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

up with that good karma to get you through Wednesday afternoon. 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

Dua Lipa doesn't want you watching a Samsung TV. She's suing them. V98.7, police watching you if you're going to be in Sandy tonight. Maybe watching RSL home at America First Field. Great night. Game time temps in the 80s. Way better than game temps in the 30s.

Whether you're still at work or already in the car, have you got a Stanley tumbler with you? B98.7, it's Chris. Just got a text from my wife. All it is a picture of the new Stanley Americana. If blue and white with stars on it, going to be in stores this weekend. I don't know how many Stanley tumblers you need, but apparently the answer is one more.

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B98.7 with Michael. Now, if you can't remember the last time you went out to see a movie, if you're curious, it's going to be another month before you'll be able to stream it from home.

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1: 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Train will be singing along with those guys in town later this summer. 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

Taylor Swift having decoy dresses made for her wedding so things don't leak out. 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
4: There's a crash northbound I-15 at 7200 South. Backups all the way into Sandy. Southbound really heavy in that area as well. Northbound delays pick up again on I-15 at the I-80 interchange. Really heavy as you approach North Salt Lake. Southbound crash still there in Woods Cross. Legacy is a good option, but there's delays getting there backed up to Farm.
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18: The experts say sleep may be one of the most powerful tools we have for creativity. 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In other words, your brain at night may solve problems your daytime brain can't.
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19: You know, it's interesting. For such a long time, I think people thought about diseases as something that mostly happened later in life. Just in recent years, however, we as a society have really begun to think about preventing certain ailments much, much earlier. Case in point, new study out of Northwestern University School of Medicine found the mid-30s are a major turning point for men's heart health. For women, about a decade later. But for the men, this is the time when you really need to be thinking about your heart health seriously. At a bare minimum, start seeing a primary care doctor once a year just to get your blood pressure and cholesterol checked. You can also look up and then do your best to follow what is known as the American Heart Association's Life's Essential 8. These are things everyone can do to decrease their risk of heart disease. I'm Dr. Sanjay Gupta, helping you live a better life.

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3: Brand new crash northbound I-15 at 90th South causing delays. The other accident still in place, northbound I-15 at 7200 South, so not a good area to be in. Northbound delays continue from the I-80 interchange up to North Salt Lake. Southbound I-15, heavy delays from Murray to Sandy. Still have that southbound accident up in Davis County, I-15 in the Woods Cross area. Utah County getting heavy both directions, American Fork through Linden.
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Adele, keeping your Wednesday ride home rolling. It is B98.7. I'm Chris with a thank you for listening in Mill Creek. That's my neighborhood, Mill Creek. You'll notice this on the way home. The 7-Eleven I drive by on 7th East in Mill Creek. Gas up 10 cents since yesterday, $4.59 a gallon. 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

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B98.7, we're Frank Bell. We'll get you smiling on your way back to work tomorrow morning and give you tickets to the latest from the Star Wars universe. See Mandalorian and Grogu before anybody else. Just answer his question impossible. And if you've ever checked that you lock the doors three times before you go to bed, that'll help you win.

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1: Oh, hi. I didn't see you here. 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Our private screening is Monday night in Sandy at the Megaplex. And if you'd like to join us, just answer Question Impossible at 8:10 tomorrow morning. And here's a clue to help you answer that question. Door. All right, keep that handy. And we'll see you tomorrow.
0: 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Be alert traffic.
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4: Several accidents to talk about still. Northbound I-15 accident right at the point with traffic backing up to Lehigh. Another accident, eastbound I-80 right near the Spaghetti Bowl. Accident northbound I-15 at Warm Springs Road. Careful with that one. Also, southbound accident still in place on I-15 in Davis County in the Woods Cross area. I-15 southbound is very heavy from the I-80 interchange all the way into Sandy.
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